0: see you there. No, you hang up. 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
1: Something different about you. 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

coming. 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
7: I'm Esther Dillard with BIN News Now. In Detroit, a black 28-year-old man is facing multiple charges after two teenage girls say he held them at gunpoint inside his home. One of the girls testified at a preliminary hearing this week.
8: He said we wasn't leaving. I feel scared, like I was going to die.
7: A judge bound David Williams Jr. over for trial on five charges, including false imprisonment and felonious assault. A civil rights group says new autopsy results prove a Mississippi man was lynched in 2010. Julian released the findings on Frederick Germain Carter, found hanging from a tree near Greenwood more than 15 years ago. The independent medical examiner says Carter was beaten, strangled, then hanged to cover up a homicide. And a push to rename Nashville International Airport for Dolly Parton is gaining momentum following the country music icon's death. Get BIN News Now on demand 24/7 on the iHeartRadio app.
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1: 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A homecoming concert at the Minnesota State Fair Grandstand on Saturday, August 29th. Don't miss the concert event of the summer coming soon. 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Gun injuries are the leading cause of death for children and teens in the United States. Some people avoid talking about gun violence because they don't think they can make a difference. But every conversation

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5: Esther Dillard with BIN News Now. Black New Jersey Congresswoman LaMonica McGivern says her fight is far from over. A federal appeals court on Wednesday shot down her claim of congressional immunity in the case accusing her of assaulting ICE agents outside Delaney Hall during a May oversight visit. McGivern says she has no intention of backing down. Her attorneys call the charge retaliatory and say they're confident they'll beat it at trial.
6: I am not going to be intimidated out of doing my job. I'm not going to fold to this administration.
5: A ballistics expert is backing prosecutors in the Keefe D trial. He testified only one gun was used in Tupac Shakur's shooting. Prosecutors say he ordered the attack after Tupac and Suge Knight assaulted his nephew. And at least 65 Americans are among roughly 1,000 people missing after deadly flash flooding in Nepal. Get BIN News Now on demand 24/7 on the iHeartRadio app.
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don't know how to dance, but can lean and make the ghetto women put their hands on their knees. 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
0: Charles Chaz Millionaire Dillon, the legendary Twin Cities radio DJ, community advocate, and longstanding voice on North Minneapolis's 89.9 KMLJ The People Station, passed away August 23, 2026, at the age of 61. Those of us in the Minnesota broadcasting and music communities are deeply mourning his loss, remembering him as a foundational pillar of local culture, a passionate mentor to neighborhood youth, and a fierce advocate for local artists. Known affectionately on the airwaves as Mr. 612, Dillon spent over four decades serving the Twin Cities community. Dillon first joined KMOJ Radio in 1981. For generations of listeners, he was best known as the weekly host of Jazz Reflections on Sunday afternoons, where he shared his immense knowledge of jazz music. Later in his career, he also expanded his reach by hosting the Saturday morning show, Flight 612, on North Minneapolis Community Station 98.9 KRSM. Beyond the studio, Dillon traveled the world, working with massive R&B and soul icons like Alexander O'Neal, Patti LaBelle, Sherelle, and Stephanie Mills. He was also a talented White House press photographer who documented President Barack Obama and First Lady Michelle Obama. Following his passing, tribute

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1: That's going to do it for me, Minneapolis St. Paul. Thank you so much for joining me. Thank you for continuing to support me all these years. 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
1: 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For more information, 763-422-9869. The 8th Annual Youth Gospel Explosion. It's a block party on Sunday, August 30th, 3 to 6 p.m. at 21st and Queen Avenue in North Minneapolis. There will be giveaways, food, music, and more. Leaders Are Readers presents Children's Book Award Celebration featuring Lena B., Derek Francis, Anisha Ramez. It takes place Saturday, September 5th, 11 a.m. to 1 p.m. at JK Movement Jimmy Lee Recreation Center, 1063 Iglehart Avenue in St. Paul. The 17th Annual Southside Back in the Day Community Festival takes place Saturday, September 5th, 11 to 7 p.m. at Phelps Park, 701 39th Avenue of South Minneapolis. There will be food, vendors, live entertainment, 3-on-3 basketball tournament, 90s car show, and more. Music provided by me, Kimuel Haley. In Love Promotions presents Hip Hop Barbecue on Sunday, September 6th, 12 to 7 p.m. at Phyllis Wheatley, 1301 North 10th Avenue in North Minneapolis. 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I'm Kimuel Haley, and may the Lord God bless you real good.
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6: I'm Esther Dillard with BIN News Now. Black New Jersey Congresswoman LaMonica McGivern says her fight is far from over. A federal appeals court on Wednesday shot down her claim of congressional immunity in the case accusing her of assaulting ICE agents outside Delaney Hall during a May oversight visit. McGivern says she has no intention of backing down. Her attorneys call the charge retaliatory and say they're confident they'll beat it at trial.
7: I am not going to be intimidated out of doing my job. I'm not going to fold to this administration.
6: A ballistics expert is backing prosecutors in the Keefe D trial. He testified only one gun was used in Tupac Shakur's shooting. Prosecutors say he ordered the attack after Tupac and Suge Knight assaulted his nephew. And at least 65 Americans are among roughly 1,000 people missing after deadly flash flooding in Nepal. Get BIN News Now on demand 24/7 on the iHeartRadio app.
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1: Okay. Everybody put that in the phone. 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

Kimmy O'Haley, Tiffany Love, Sean Sniper, Original Dalla, Kelly Soli, Rico Navotion. 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

my body sometimes. 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
1: 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It's not just a legal requirement, it's a matter of safety. Stop signs and yield signs are there for a reason. They ensure that everyone has a fair chance to navigate intersections safely. Don't rush through yellow lights or ignore traffic signals. It only takes a split second for a life-altering accident to occur. 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Obeying traffic signals and signs is a small action that can make a big difference in preventing accidents. Let's work together to create a safer driving environment. Remember, following traffic signals and signs saves lives.
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0: 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KMOJ HD2, the ice. 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
3: Never chase bread, chase the vision. 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Big Master P vibe, no limit. 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Somebody tell them people Mr. Hem is here.
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1: 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It's all about unity in the community.
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You see what it do for a necklace. 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
2: 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It takes place Saturday, September 5th, 11 a.m. to 1 p.m. at JK Movement Jimmy Lee Recreation Center, 1063 Iglehart Avenue in St. Paul. 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I'm Kimio Haley, and may the Lord God bless you real good.
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waiting on my loan off they rocker. 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He on the ground. 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
1: 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The 8th Annual Youth Gospel Explosion. 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There will be giveaways, food, music, and more. Leaders Are Readers presents Children's Book Award Celebration featuring Lena B., Derek Francis, Anisha Ramez. It takes place Saturday, September 5th, 11 a.m. to 1 p.m. at JK Movement Jimmy Lee Recreation Center, 1063 Iglehart Avenue in St. Paul. 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I'm Kimuel Haley, and may the Lord God bless you real good.
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1: 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Black, wrong with that motion, I be in the cut. 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

just how I feel about it, you know what I'm saying? I ain't too much got to do no explaining. What's going on? You know, I'm going on.

0: morning. Good morning to you. Happy Friday. Happy State Fair time. And we are at the State Fair for the next 10 days. We're into the second day of the fair, so this is like 12 days. I think that the math is right. Good morning. It's the 28th day of August 2026. I'm Freddie Bell. I'm with the morning team. Chantel Sings is at the controls. Theme music from Showtime, the Wake Up Workout Music Mix, Sports Plus News from our Black Information Network, and Sean Hartman's on support. We're celebrating 50 years of broadcasting. We're building something special for the North Side. More on that soon, and we're excited about what it's going to mean for the entire community. Everybody, the color of the day is State Fair Gold. Not yellow, not mustard. It's just State Fair Gold. You can wear it, carry it, or just stand next to something deep fried and claim that you participated. State Fair Gold is our color of the day. Good morning to all the fine folks in Falcon Heights. For the next couple of weeks, you may technically be a small city, but you've got a couple million people heading your direction. The great Minnesota get-together is underway, so good morning to everybody working the gates, cooking the food, the police officers, directing traffic, cleaning up, showing the animals, performing, or just trying to remember where you parked. Falcon Heights, we see you this morning. Let's give you a quick look at weather for the Twin Cities. It's a great Friday morning. We start out pretty comfortable and the day warms up nicely. Increasing clouds today with highs around 84. Tonight turns mostly cloudy. We could see showers or thunderstorms developing after midnight with lows in the upper 60s. Right now it's 56 and clear in the Twin Cities area. Did you happen to see the eclipse of the moon last night? Turning that reddish glow. I saw the partial around 9:30-ish, and the bottom left was starting to be covered in shadow. And then by the time the full eclipse happened, the moon was red, and then it started to come back with a bit more light. If you saw it, I hope you post a picture of it. I'd love to see it from your perspective. This is the front page, a service of the Minnesota Center for Employee Ownership, the premier hub for information on employee ownership in Minnesota. You can find the details by visiting mnceo.org. The front page where we kick back and we tell you what's going on locally and nationally. And as we come on the air, a man was shot in his car at 18th Avenue South and East 24th Street about 3:20 this morning. Those are the only details we have on that shooting. We'll bring those to you as they become available to us. President Trump is officially changing the name of Lake Ontario to Lake America. I know. Trump signed an executive order from the Oval Office yesterday saying the name change goes into effect immediately. Trump signed the order as the U.S. and Canada are ramping up their trade war. The president says Canada has been treating the U.S. poorly and again says the country acts like it's a U.S. state. Well, rescue operations in the flooded regions of Nepal had to be put on hold overnight out of fears that a nearby lake might overflow. More than 400 people have died in Wednesday's torrential flood through a Nepal mountain town, and over 1,000 people are missing, including dozens of Americans. Earlier today, police in Nepal said rescue operations were being stopped temporarily because a lake that was formed by debris in Wednesday's floods was now at risk of overflowing. The Grand Ole Opry's upcoming show is set to pay tribute to late country star and Opry member Dolly Parton. Saturday night's show will honor her legacy, her life, and contributions to country music. The singer and undeniable American icon passed away Tuesday, as you know, with a brief battle with cancer. She was 80 years old and is said to have a song in the vault that won't be played until her 100th birthday is reached. Locally, one young girl is dead and another remains in critical condition following a crash involving a mini bike and a car yesterday afternoon. Police say the two girls, both under the age of 10, were riding near 63rd Avenue North and Brooklyn Drive when the collision occurred. The driver remained at the scene and is cooperating. The Minnesota State Patrol and Hennepin County Sheriff's Office are assisting with that investigation. In Minneapolis, the city council has voted to end a $250 large dog permit for felons. City council members unanimously approved the change yesterday. The 2008 ordinance applied to people convicted of certain felonies who own animals weighing more than 20 pounds. The city may still restrict ownership for people convicted of animal cruelty or assaults involving animals. The measure now goes to Mayor Jacob Fry, who is expected to sign it. And the city of Minneapolis is paying the Star Tribune $31,500 to settle two public records lawsuits. The city council approved the agreements without comment. One case involved the city withholding a homicide victim's name. The other involved names of people who filed misconduct complaints against former police chief Brian O'Hara. The city acknowledged the records. Just a little bit more. The city acknowledged the records were public and agreed to cover the newspaper legal fees. Nearly all, it's not funny, but there's something going on in the studio. It's nearly all of Minnesota is now experiencing some level of drought. The latest drought monitor shows about 45% of the state in severe drought, while the other experiencing extreme drought has expanded to about 4%. Some people are experiencing extreme darkness, too. State officials say the dry conditions are stressing crops, lawns, and trees, and are reminding homeowners that newly planted trees may need additional watering. 626. Three more defendants in the Feeding Our Future fraud case have been sentenced to a combined 155 months in federal prison. Federal prosecutors say the defendants were involved in schemes that diverted money from programs intended to feed children during the pandemic. They are the 24th, 25th, and 26th defendants sentenced in the sprawling federal investigation. And a Minnesota landlord is being fined $750 a day for failing to comply with a court settlement involving tenants at the Brentwood Apartments in Loring Park. Court records show that Quadro Realty Group failed to complete promised repairs and provide rent credits. The company has accumulated more than $100,000 in obligations and penalties. We're still paying a lot for gas, and day two of the Minnesota State Fair is underway. Tonight's grandstand show features Weird Al Yankovic. I know, Chantel, you've been looking forward to seeing him. While Saturday brings a major hometown celebration, as Jimmy Jam and Terry Lewis headline a celebration of the Minneapolis sound with guests including Morris Day, Jerome Benton, Jordan Knight, Ruben Studdard, and many more. The fair runs through Labor Day, September 7th. And now that Jimmy and Terry have a show called A Celebration of the Minneapolis Sound, somebody needs to make sure they leave enough time. That story is considerably longer than one concert. And in sports, the Minnesota Twins are calling up their top prospect, Walker Jenkins, for his MLB debut. Now, 21-year-old outfielder, they're expected to play today against the Chicago White Sox at Target Field. This comes as field center Byron Buxton deals with recurring discomfort in his right hip. Jenkins hit well above 300 with 9 home runs and 15 RBIs in his last 31 games for the AAA St. Paul Saints. The fifth overall pick in the 2023 draft will wear number 11, last worn by Orlando Arcia earlier this season. The Vikings will play their final preseason game. That's happening tonight. And the Saints try to bounce back at CHS Field. The Lynx get a little rest before heading to Atlanta. And Minnesota United is home Saturday night. It's Friday on KMOJ. This is the People's Station. Wake up, work out,
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0: Friday itself looks pretty good. Highs today around 84 with clouds increasing as the day goes along. Tonight we start watching for thunderstorms later on. Saturday morning looks pretty unsettled, so if you're heading to the state fair early, you might want to check the radar before you go. Right now it is 56 degrees and clear in the metro area. 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
4: I was ducking.
5: Being a busybody as per usual. What are you doing over there?
4: Oh, man. Good morning, everyone. Good morning, Chantel Singh.
5: Good morning, Chantel Singh. Good morning, Freddie. Oh, my bad. Good morning, Freddie Bell.
4: What are you doing over there?
5: Man. I'm probably saying hi to me and saying hi to you. Say hi to yourself. Say good morning to yourself when you wake up. Try it. Say good morning, me. I am here.
4: I have said good morning to myself over time.
5: Mm-hmm. I just wanted to pull out the cray-cray and mute. See, nobody does that.
4: I do.
5: It's weird.
4: Good morning. How you doing?
5: Good morning, me. How are you? I am well. You too. All right, go back to sleep. I'm tired.
4: An 18-year-old from Georgia has been crowned Miss Teen USA. The 40

0: 34th Miss Teen USA pageant was held in Miami on Wednesday, and Kieran Reddy of Georgia was crowned the new winner. Reddy says she felt blessed to represent Georgia, and the United States will be the role model I always needed growing up, and the role model I will always be growing up. One of the judges for this year's pageant was one of the Real Housewives of Rhode Island, Kelly Swanson. Swanson was Miss Rhode Island USA in 2017.
1: Congratulations, young lady.
0: Yeah.
1: Very sweet.
0: I can't tell you, I'm really excited for the state fair this year.
1: You are?
0: Yes.
1: What are you excited about? Is that your favorite event of the year?
0: Honestly?
1: Yeah, honestly.
0: You see, state fair officials are listening. So yes, it's my favorite event of the year.
1: Hey man, be yourself. Don't change for anyone, for any reason. If you don't like it, say that.
0: I'm being myself. This is called self-preservation.
1: Okay. I see where you're going. I see where you're coming from, and I see where you're going.
0: It's the greatest time of the year.
1: It's the wonderful time of the year.
0: I mean, really, Sugar Hill Gang, TLC,
1: Chops on the Stick, Turkey Legs,
0: Weird Al Yankovic tonight.
1: Weird Al. Mm-hmm. I saw that there were no more tickets for that. I wonder if he must have sold out.
0: Well, let's see, is he grandstand tonight? Yeah,
1: he's at the grandstand. Yeah, there were no tickets available as of yesterday.
0: Wow.
1: So I wonder if he sold out. What is he going to do, that Bad? Are you going to do the Michael Jackson version of Bad that he redid?
0: I hope he does.
1: Huh.
0: Weird. I got a front row seat.
1: No, he's not the one. That's the other guy, the one with the orange hair. He does all the tricks and pulls out stuff out of his bag. And
0: oh, I know. Carrot Top you're talking about?
1: Yeah, Carrot Top. Yeah, that's Weird Al. Okay, I got it. Because I'm thinking Weird Al does that too, but that's not him.
0: Yeah, he does sing Bad.
1: Yeah, he sings Bad, but but Carrot Top is the one that does all. Oh, I started not to come. Started not to come to work today. I swear I did. Told myself it's better off if I just go ahead and go now. You know, it's just regrets that I'm thinking about.
0: Jam and Lewis tomorrow night.
1: They've been all over the place hanging out. They've been all over the city, all over the state. They've been everywhere.
0: They're gonna be too tired.
1: Yeah,
0: to do the show tomorrow.
1: They've been
0: night.
1: On a Minnesota State tour.
0: Thank
1: Shout
0: you.
1: Out to Jam and Lewis.

0: And they do a great job. Marvin, tell us about the vibe last night at the State Fair at the Judson and Chloe at our booth.
1: Good morning, everybody. It was as crazy as it can get. And if you want to have a good time, come on down. The dancing in the streets, the DJs. Lazy T is doing one of the best jobs I've ever seen. And if you like to shake it, he's providing that for you.
2: Wait a minute.
0: Explain if you like to shake it.
2: Like to shake
0: shaking
2: it.
0: What?
1: Whatever you can legally get into the Minnesota State Fair, we like to see it shake.
0: And what's this about whistles?
2: Oh, man.
1: We have some hidden whistles down there. We're keeping them low. They definitely are driving everybody nuts, but in a very good way. If you like to blow your whistle, come on down. And we also have gold beads this year that we're providing. So a lot of the prize closet goodies are coming out to the booth this year. But yes, it is a very good time. And thank you for everything, everyone. We sure enjoy seeing you down there.
0: And you know what? This is a big event. We won't tell you exactly what's happening at our booth, but I'm telling you what, you'll hear it before you see it.
3: Promise,
0: he says.
2: Promise.
0: It's
2: shaking and blow the whistle.
0: It's Liddy.
2: Oh, my. First of all, he's talking about, come on, if you like to shake it, come on down to dance with the DJs.
0: He said, I wanted to know what.
2: And we're going to blow your whistles. What the heck is going on?
0: Oh boy.
2: I won't be.
0: I will say that the KMOJ booth is getting a lot of attention.
2: It always does. Every year, people, you cannot walk past our booth. Like, we've been out there. We were out there in the morning. I mean, we were out there 6 a.m. to 10 a.m. All we heard was the cows mooing and the chickens clucking or whatever they do. Okay? It was early now.
0: And cold.
2: Yeah, it was cold. And we was lonely for about 10 minutes. And then people would start coming by. They want to hang out. But when it starts to really turn up, it is at night. Like, when it's in the evening is when it gets, everybody's kind of been eating all day, then they've just been kind of hanging out. They really want to have fun. As soon as, when the sun goes down, it turns up even more at the KMOJ booth. So if you're planning to go in the evening, definitely stop by the booth, because that's when every, you know, it's like being when you're in a club or something, when they turn out the lights are low, so right. You don't feel so much pressure. But people love to dance with the DJs at the KMOJ booth at the fair. And it's a line. It's a whole crowd out there.
0: It's like being at a club, an outdoor club.
2: Mm-hmm. Kids, older people, young people, all races, all diverse. I mean, it's very diverse. It's a diverse dancing operation out there.
0: Dancing with the DJs. It's in the brochure, directions on how to get to our booth. It's crazy. Just absolutely crazy.
2: Yeah, it's pretty fun.
0: I enjoy it.
2: Shout out to Marvin, man. He's our executive event coordinator. He's like, he's just the man, okay? And he loves and he's so passionate about just making sure we're set up and we're good to go at KMOJ. And even like the KMOJ, the boat ride.
0: Oh, yeah.
2: The Voyage Cruise. I mean, I remember one year I was driving around for probably about, I don't even know, like maybe 20 minutes looking for a parking space, because that's just how, you know, the boat ride sells out every year. It's packed. And Marvin calls me like, Chantel, where are you? I was like, oh, I'm looking for a parking space. I wasn't thinking. I don't even know what I was thinking, but I wasn't thinking clearly.
0: Mm-hmm.
2: So he's like, oh, I have you a parking space right here up front. It's already reserved for you. It's always reserved for you every year. I'm like, what? Nobody gave me the memo. And so I pull right up, and he's like, okay, everybody out of the way.
0: Marvin is like that.
2: Marvin takes care of you. He'll call me like, Chantel, where are you? We're about to pull off the boat. I'm like, Marvin, don't let the boat go. Please tell him I'm on my way. Okay, Chantel, we will not leave without you.
0: Gosh, we were at the Pavlik Museum, mm-hmm. and we did a special out there. I forget what it was, but Marvin had it all set up. He's handing me food and drink. A script and all. I mean,
2: that's him.
0: He's ready. He had us ready.
2: Yep.
0: Does a great job. How long has he been around here now?
2: Marvin's been with us at least a few years now.
0: I'm going to say 9 years.
2: Yeah, he's been here for a while. Is it nine?
0: I believe so. He came really early on.
2: Wow. Dedicated.
0: Yeah. Marvin's a great guy.
2: Love you, Marv.
0: Man, 55 minutes past the hour, and a lot of things going. Spider-Man, that brand new day,
2: mm-hmm.
0: going to rule the box office again this weekend.
2: And that movie made $1 trillion, billion, zillion, kazillion dollars. People love Spider-Man. goodness.
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7: 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The 8th Annual Youth Gospel Explosion. 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I'm Kimio Haley, and may the Lord God bless you real good.
0: Thank you, Kimio Haley, another longtime broadcaster at KMOJ. Appreciate you, man. Heading out this morning, a comfortable start, then 84 degrees this afternoon, increasing clouds tonight. Around 68 with a chance of thunderstorms after midnight, but the fair will be over by then. Saturday, scattered showers in the morning, possible during the morning. Then the temperatures start reaching the lower 80s, and it'll clear out just in time for Jam and Lewis. Right now, it's 56. Jam.
2: I got my whistle.
0: Huh. Yeah, don't blow out our speakers.
2: No, I won't do that. I can't even. I got to think about my ears first. So I got you. Don't worry. I won't go crazy on you.
0: Anything traffic-wise?
2: Looks like some debris on the roadway over at Plato Boulevard and Eden Street. That's in St. Paul if you're heading that direction at 52 southbound. Be careful there. 494 westbound, 62 in Robert Street in Invergrove Heights. There's a crash on the scene there as well. I think the DJ is out at Judson and Chloe at the KMOJ booth when they play. They should tell people to bring out their whistles when they play this. As soon as they blow the whistle, blow your whistle.
0: You know? When you come to the State Fair, bring

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0: Good morning to ya. It's Friday.
1: Hey.
0: 28th day of August 2026. This year's flying by.
1: Too fast. It's too fast. I'm convinced at this point the time is really, it really is moving faster. I saw some type of article that was talking about how time is moving faster. And at first I was like, is it really? And it truly is. I mean, just this morning alone, when I'm looking at the clock, it's saying it could be 45 after. And the next minute, it's like 10 after. I'm like, that is not true. That's not true. It was literally that way. I said, am I tripping? How did time go that fast?
0: You live a fast-paced life.
1: Yeah, I don't know. It could be me, or I know for sure I've been paying attention more closely to time, and it is going really quick. There is no way we're at the end of the summer. What happened? It was just May, not that long ago.
0: Well, you know, I live in a life that says there's really no such thing as time.
1: It's true. It really is true. You're right. You just got to forget about it. The only thing you can do is keep up where you're supposed to be, but other than that, there's no time.
0: That's right. That's right. But there is a color of the day, and that's called State Fair Gold. Hmm. Not yellow, not mustard. It's State Fair Gold. You can wear it, carry it, stand next to some deep fried, and claim that you participated. And Falcon Heights, good morning to you. The place, the setting for the great Minnesota get-together. So good everybody's working the gates. Perry is out there at the gates this year again, directing traffic, cleaning up
1: their Perry.
0: Animals and performers. Just trying to remember where you parked is an important thing. Mm-hmm. So just don't park. Don't get so excited that you park and then you don't remember where you put your vehicle. It could be all day thing getting back to your car.
1: It's true. It's very true. It really can be. And then that walk, it could be a walk too. So you gotta take a picture or something.
0: Man, today is National Thoughtful Day. It's a reminder to intentionally do something considerate for somebody else. And it doesn't require a committee, a budget, or a strategic plan either. Like, hold the door, make the call, send a note, give somebody credit, tell somebody thank you while they can still hear you say it. Mm-hmm. And it's also these three things: National Bow Tie Day, National Cherry Turnover Day, Rainbow Bridge Remembrance Day for people who remember their beloved pets, and National Power Rangers Day.
1: And the most important one of all, National Red Wine Day.
0: That's every day, isn't it?
1: Oh, man, did you hear about, there's the city council, I believe, they're trying to pass a new law where if you are a bar or a restaurant that serves alcohol, there needs to be, and there's a dress code at the whatever the venue is, you have to have that dress code placed where people can see it outside of the venue. So they know exactly what the dress code is before they even walk in the door.
0: Oh, really?
1: And it keeps from the people.

0: or whatever. So they are, they're going to, it hasn't passed. It has to go through Fry, of course, but it could be a new law where you have to have the dress code placed outside of the venue so people can know exactly what the dress code is before they even go into the venue.
1: Well, I need to know the size of the glass in which you're pouring my alcohol.
0: The size of the glass?
1: Yes, because, I mean, you're going to charge me $15 for a half an ounce.
0: Oh, you want to see it first.
1: Yes.
0: Show me the glass that you're... Okay, okay.
1: That's right.
0: Let me get the one... Show me the one under that glass.
1: See? I got to know before I go in.
0: That's funny. Also, they should have a picture of all the different glasses that they use for different types of
1: That's
0: drinks.
1: That's right. This is $15. This is $20.
0: Pina colada glass. $15.43.
1: See?
0: Okay, this is the glass we pour your beer in. That's $19. Oh, whoa, whoa. Now, what glass is this?
1: You got to have the Kool-Aid glass out there in front. I mean, all of that.
0: Bottle of water. How much is that before I come in there? Because, you know, I need a little drink, some water now. Hey, you can go on to something now. Well, go down there and talk to them. Tell them to add that in there. You know, these prices are way too high. We got to cut them.
1: Come on, Latricia. Come on, Pearl. Help us out.
0: Come on, Pearl Warren.
1: Sometimes thoughtfulness is something, it's simply just noticing.
0: Mm-hmm.
1: Noticing that somebody is struggling. Noticing that somebody's been quiet. Mm-hmm. We're talking about our words of the wise. Noticing that somebody's been carrying more than they usually do. You don't have to solve everything you notice, but sometimes a phone call, a kind word, or simply saying, I'm thinking about you is enough. Small kindness is still kindness. Our words of the wise is simply this. Notice.
0: It's true. I like that. That's good. Even Superwoman needs a hug sometimes.
1: Really?
0: Yeah.
1: Oh, you should call Karen White and tell her.
0: I am her and she is me.
1: Okay.
0: You know?
1: Okay.
0: I have to tell somebody that the other day, to be honest with you. I said people think, you know, they say check on the strong people. People say that.
1: Mm-hmm.
0: But I realized, I was like, even Superwoman needs a hug sometimes.
1: All right.
0: Yeesh.
1: You know, some real history was made on this date.
0: What was that?
1: More than 250,000 people gathered in Washington for the March on Washington for Jobs and Freedom.
0: Mm.
1: That's where Dr. King delivered his historic I Have a Dream speech.
0: Mm-hmm.
1: And Minnesota has an important place in that story.
0: Mm-hmm.
1: Roy Wilkins, who grew up in St. Paul,
0: yes,
1: graduated from the University of Minnesota,
0: mm-hmm,
1: and worked for the St. Paul's Black Press, was one of the major civil rights leaders who helped plan that march.
0: Yes, he did.
1: He also spoke from the Lincoln Memorial that day as head of the NAACP.
0: Yep.
1: Not only that, Anna Arnold Hetchman, a Minnesota native and Hamline University graduate, was the only woman on the march's main planning committee.
0: Hmm.
1: So today, when we remember the March on Washington, you'll be hearing a lot about that today. Minnesota was not watching history from a distance. Minnesotans helped to make it happen.
0: Absolutely. Absolutely right.
1: Thought you should know.
0: That's great. Love that. And that was a moment in history, people.
1: People.
0: I did a piece on Roy Wilkins, African American history piece.
1: I heard that.
0: Very incredible story.
1: These are national celebrities celebrating birthdays. Shania Twain is 61. Jack Black is 51. I love his name. Jennifer Coolidge is 65. Luis Guzman is 70. Daniel Stern, who many remember from Home Alone, is 69. Jason Priestley is 57. Jazz singer Cheryl Porter is 54. She performed The Circle of Life in the live-action remake of Disney's The Lion King.
0: Mm-hmm.
1: And she is best recognized for having released the jazz singles Imagine, Oh Happy Day, and Say Telefonando.
0: Oh Happy Day.
1: Mm-hmm. That deep voice in Jesus was. Leanne Rimes is 44. Florence Welch, the lead singer of Florence and the Machine, is 40. And happy birthday to everybody. Who's celebrating around the metro area?
0: Everybody. Let's just leave it right there, all right? Happy birthday to everybody.
1: And remember this. Birthdays are good for you. And statistics do show that people who have the most of them live the longest.
0: Yeah, we know.
1: We have this gift for you.
0: A shout out to Doski. His brother is celebrating his birthday today. His name is Pretty Tony, okay? He's out of Chicago.
1: Okay.
0: Pretty Tony. Doski said happy birthday to his brother, Pretty Tony. Be quiet when you hear grown folks talking, you hear? That's what I told Doski yesterday. He said, you know it.
2: Happy birthday. One, two.

0: Yeah. Was that the Diddy remix you did? You take that. I thought I told you that we were stuff.
1: Jimmy Jam helped me with that.
0: Jimmy said I had nothing. Okay. 89.9 Wake up, work out, come
2: on. Get your day going with Freddie Bell and Chantel Sings in the morning. 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

0: especially in my headphones.
1: Right there, right there.
0: Can you sing over this like she did?
1: No.
0: Of course you can. You got to start believing better in your vocal ability.
1: I believe in my ability.
0: I believe. Why is Jamez calling me? Oh, my gosh. Jamez, call Freddie Bell. I'm going to tell him to call you. Whatever he needs, I'm going to need you to handle it. Uncle Fred.
1: When did that happen?
0: You know, it happened when I start working here. You've been Uncle Freddie. You didn't know? I'm going to text it right out. Jamez, call Uncle Freddie.
1: Mercy. Our Friday forecast includes increasing clouds, highs around 84 today. Tonight, mostly cloudy with thunderstorms possible later on. Saturday, showers and storms are most likely during the morning. But when Jimmy Jam and Terry Lewis take the stage, temperatures around 82 during the day, and it'll be really, really nice. Sunday turns warmer and humid, and another chance for an afternoon thunderstorm. And I have it on high authority that once the humidity starts on Sunday, it will last for the next 4 days. Mm. Right now, it is 56 degrees, nice, with the sun coming up in the metro area. What do you see on the streets?
0: Well, I see it 694 westbound. Looks like there is a crash over at 65 and exit 37. That's at University Avenue in Fridley. It looks like there's a little bit of a slowdown if you're heading in that direction. 694 westbound at University Avenue. There's a crash on the scene, but the map is all green. Other than that, nothing else to report, but I'll keep you up to date. And in the loop, Jamez is talking. Let's see what Jamez is saying. Don't put him on blast. He said, do you have a show tomorrow, Mom? Oh, do you have a show tonight? These kids do. It's the abbreviations for me. He said, you have a show TN, Mom? That's tonight.
1: Tonight.
0: And then, are you performing tomorrow? I mean, boy, which one is tonight or tomorrow? And you know, Jamez tells me, this is very interesting. He said to me, he's like, people come up to him all the time. Like, oh, I didn't know that you were, Chantel Sings was your mom. And he's like, how do you know? What makes you know? How do you know that? He's like, oh, because she talks about you not cleaning your room.
1: Uh-oh.
0: He told me that people would say stuff like that.
1: Uh-oh.
0: And one time he started a new job, and as soon as he walked in, the man was like, oh, okay, yeah, you Chantel Singh's son. He's like, well, I just walked in here. How do you even know that? I thought it was so funny. I'm like, Jamez, how do they know? He's like, I don't know. You talk about me. I said, I don't talk about you as much as I used to.
1: No, wait. You're the fella who doesn't clean this room.
0: Well, it used to be that way. I used to talk about that a lot more, but, you know, he's a grown young man now. But it doesn't matter. You know, it's just, like, it's a boy. It's just a guy thing, you know?
1: Before we move on, a quick salute to Be the Change MN. If you've ever wondered whether one person can make a difference, the simple answer is yes. It starts with you. 89.9, wake up, work out,
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1: Latricia Vitale with us this morning on the People Station. 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
6: 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You're in all of our districts. I don't care where I am. 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
1: I'm just overwhelmed. 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

0: Freddie and Chantel celebrating 50 years.
1: Indeed. Of serving our community. Interesting. Right now, it's time for this morning's Dear Friend. This is when we try to solve a love problem with a love song. If you have a love problem, we invite you to write to Dear Friend and use this email address, info@kmojfm.com. Please remain anonymous, and we'll help you with that anonymity. And if you think you can solve this love problem this morning, you can call us at 612-377-3456. We'd certainly love to hear from you. Here's this morning's letter, and it reads this way. Dear friend, I have a friend I've known for almost 20 years. We've been through marriages, children, job changes, deaths in the family, everything. But lately, she started doing something that really bothers me. Whenever we have a disagreement or I tell her something personal, a few hours later, I see some vague post on Facebook. She doesn't use my name, but everyone knows we're friends. She'll write something like, "Some people don't know how to appreciate a real friend," or, "I'm learning not everybody deserves access to me." Like I said, the problem is our mutual friends know exactly who she's talking about. Last month, I told her something pretty personal about a situation in my family. The next morning, she made a post about people protecting grown children from the consequences of their choices. Oh my gosh. Again, no name, but it was clearly my story. And when I confronted her, she says, "I didn't say your name," and that really upset me. I stopped telling her anything important because I don't trust her anymore. As a matter of fact, we don't even talk anymore. Now she says I'm distant and asks, "What happened to our friendship?" Parts of me wants to tell her exactly what happened, but another part of me thinks that conversation will probably become her next Facebook post. I'm not even trying. Now I spend a good part of my day wondering, what the heck is next? She didn't say that, but, you know. Signed, tired of being walked on.
0: That's interesting.
1: Well, can you help solve this love problem with a love song? If you can, call now, 612-3.

0: when I tell them something, they just go post on social media or go and tell everybody. Which one is it? Which is there? Is it any worse if they're just telling other people? Or is it worse when they're posting about it on social media, even though they're not using your name? It's the same kind of thing, like a gossip kind of thing.
1: Well, you know, some people use Facebook just like they use a telephone.
0: Yeah, yeah.
1: Tell everybody everything that's going on. Oh, I got up this morning 10 minutes late.
0: Yeah.
1: Oh, I think I'm going to have a hamburger with no cheese today.
0: No, it's true. It's so frustrating for me. Why do I care? That's what I'm trying to figure out. I'm in the bathroom. What? Why are you telling us that? Like, everybody wants to post every single thing they're doing. It's so weird to me. I personally don't do that.
1: There was a person that I know that you know that said, oh, I got to tell people about this.
0: See, you're telling their business right now.
1: See?
0: Who's this person you know that I know that you know?
1: No, Camo J. Right?
2: I mean, she better stay clear away from her. Hurry up and get away from her.
1: See?
2: She can find her own friend. She can find some different friends somewhere. I know she can, but she's got a big mouth.
0: Wow.
1: Oh.
0: Big mouth.
2: Houdini.
1: Yes, sir.
2: Play that. Oh, and then I was trying to call yesterday, but y'all didn't answer my call yesterday. I was going to try to tell Freddie to stay away from that high karate.
1: With Lattimore.
0: I'm done.
1: Man, yeah,
2: that's not high karate, but play that Houdini. Big mouth. Big mouth.
1: Will do.
0: Big mouth. Man, that is so fitting for this situation.
1: Oh, my goodness.
0: You do not need to be telling other people's business. You're saying, sometimes, you know what I've learned? That I have to tell people that when I tell you this, I'm telling you this in confidence. Like, let's keep this between us. I have to tell one of my sisters that one time. I was like, when I'm telling you something, it's just between us until I want you to share that information with the family.
3: Good morning. How are you guys?
1: Good morning.
3: Good morning. I don't have a song, but I have something. Okay, the building where I live, there's this guy.
1: Uh-oh.
4: Good morning.
3: And he come around and sit, you know, to hear what we gossiping about, what we talking about.
0: Hmm.
3: And if we mention somebody's name, he goes back to the people and tell them that somebody's talking about them.
0: Wow.
3: What we gossiping about. Yeah, so he's not a friend. But I keep a distance because he put a rumor out about me.
4: He's talking about
3: me. And so I told him, I said, listen, don't put my name in your mouth, you know, about something that I never said. So he comes up, well, can I buy a cigarette? I'm like, nah, man, I ain't got none. So I try to keep my distance from him. So when I see him coming, I leave. I go in the building.
1: Wow.
0: Oh,
3: but y'all have a good time down there at the fair.
0: Okay, thank you.
3: You're welcome.
0: All right.
1: That is so interesting.
0: Very.
1: That's another dear friend letter all into itself.
0: I'm telling you, that just write us that letter, sir. Tell us more details about that. We want to know.
1: Wow.
0: That's something.
1: Should we share what just happened or finish up, dear friend?
0: Share what just happened.
1: Phone call I got.
0: Oh, yeah. That is.
1: But well, see,
0: let's take this call first.
1: Let's take the call
0: talk
1: first.
0: Talk about what happened to you. Camo J, good morning.
5: What's up, Miss Chantel? I would say Jody Wiley. Friends.
0: Oh, wow.
5: Prince,
0: yeah,
5: Prince
0: will
5: let you down.
0: Oh, wow. We haven't had a Jody Wiley request ever.
1: This is a first.
5: Now you do.
0: Well, that's a good one. Thank you very much.
1: Who is this?
5: All right. This
1: baby
5: from Edina.
1: Edina? Oh,
5: yeah.
1: Man. Edina Ice are my favorite listeners.
0: Edinians.
5: And you are too.
1: Thank you, man.
0: Thank you, friend.
5: All right.
1: Wow.
0: Camo J, good morning.
6: Hey, good morning. How y'all doing?
0: All right.
6: What's going on, Brother Bell?
1: Man, I'm just ecstatic because an Edinaite called this morning.
0: Edinians.
6: Edinaites, huh?
1: Yeah.
6: Sound like a Dolomite or something like that. Hey, I'm going to tell you, that's how rumors get started. I'm going with Timex.
1: Oh.
0: What's the song?
1: Rumors.
0: Oh.
6: Rumors.
0: Oh,
6: yeah.
0: My gosh, that's
6: so good. Oh, DMC, you talk too much.
0: Yeah, that's it. No, this Rumors is spot on. I love this.
6: Jeez. Yeah.
0: Time X Social
1: Club.
6: Yeah, she's Mrs. Harry Hippie.
0: This is a good choice, man. You did good this morning. I like this.
6: Yes, that better do. Yeah.
1: Who's right. this?
6: Nomad, brother.
1: Nomad. I should have known that name. What part of Texas?
6: Yes, sir. I'm down here in Dallas, brother.
1: Dallas.
6: But I'll be back out there soon. Yeah, I'll be back out there soon.
1: Okay, man.
0: I love Dallas.
6: Yes, sir.
0: All right, thanks
6: have
0: for calling.
6: One.
0: You too.
6: Part of Texas. Yes,
0: Camo J, good morning.
7: Good morning.
1: Good morning.
7: I'm going to go with Run DMC. You talk too much. Oh. You never shut up.
0: All right, that's a good one. We had to use that one before. Freddie laughed at that one. Shut up. I don't know what's worth that, or you got a big mouth.
1: Both of those are good.
0: Both of those are very good.
1: We're going to get DJ Drummer Boy to put those two together in a mix.
0: All of You Talk Too Much songs that ever been made.
1: Yes.
0: Be Quiet. Is there a song called Be Quiet out there?
1: I don't know.
0: Man. All right, so real quick, what's your story? What happened to you?
1: I'm going to wait till after the wake-up workout to share that.
0: Sounds like a plan to me. I want to hear rumors anyway. Thank you.
1: If you got a love problem, write Dear Friend, info at KMOJFM.com. We're at the State Fair.
0: Yay!
1: Man, beautiful day. And Jimmy Jam and Terry Lewis, you know, you don't see the sign, but we are at Judson and Chloe, which is also Jam and Lewis Way.
0: Mm-hmm.
1: Come on now.
0: Come on now. Ready? Are you clapping?
1: Oh, I'm sorry. I'm dancing over here. I'm sorry.
0: Right, you just stepped back to dance. You are work. You still at work, man. Like you got like 6 seconds. Then you can clap.
1: That's my job.
0: Well, this is Rumors. This is our song of the morning. The 7:59 the wake up workout is on the way. Just after this, Freddie and Chantel, sister sings, and brother Bell.
1: Oh yeah.

0: Chantel in the morning.
1: They're hilarious. I love it.
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2: We won't do that. We won't turn you on. Oh, man. I'm excited because there's a big grand opening happening in the Twin Cities. And it's tomorrow, a day of fun for the entire family. And joining us right now is the Mr. Robinson from Build Wealth Minnesota. Good morning, sir.
3: Good morning, Freddie. How you doing?
2: Unbelievable. It's always a pleasure to talk with you. How's life? How things been since I last saw you?
3: Oh, man. Life has been well, man. Me and my wife, we just been enjoying the beautiful North Side of Minneapolis. We've been over here since 2004, and we've been watching the evolution and just, man, just trying to grow old comfortably.
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2: We're talking with Jeffrey Robinson, who is the, is it program manager for Build Wealth?
3: The senior program director at Build Wealth.
2: Okay, senior program director, Build Wealth. And you've got a big open house happening tomorrow from 12 until 4. Talk about that.
3: Thank you for that. I mentioned that Build Wealth, for 22 years, we've been working with families and helping families change their lives. And 22 years ago, this started off as an idea given to the founder by God. And we had some extremely humble beginnings, from the church to many branch offices to being located right here, essentially located in North Minneapolis, and starting off at the Urban League and eventually inside of the Thor Building, which is 1256 Penn Avenue, where the event will be taking place in Suite 4400. And tomorrow represents, it's an open house for us. To celebrate just how far God has brought us. And so when we started out, it was, you know, financial education and one-on-one coaching. That financial education and one-on-one coaching grew into financial education and business development. From there to lending, to mortgage lending, to workforce development, and now to youth programming. And over the years, each of those areas have expanded. So, because as we have been helping families generate wealth and pursue their dreams and their passion, we've been doing it for ourselves alongside of them, so that we can increase our capacity to be more effective and to be able to help families on a grander, larger level, and just scaling and scaling and scaling where necessary to meet the demand and the needs of the families that we've been working with. And so tomorrow, from 11:00 a.m. so the doors open at 11:00, but the event is from 12 to 4 p.m. We'll open up the doors to not just the community, but really, Freddie, is for our past participants that have been around for the last 22 years. There's many of them who were able to go on to reach their goals at that time. But then, you know, as you get older, you know, your goals evolve. You know, I wanted at 21 and what I want at 54 is night and day. And so, but we're still here. And so for many of our families, some of our families, we didn't have the tools back then to help lift them to that next level. And so they may not even know that, okay, Build Wealth is now a lender. We have our own mortgage product now. Build Wealth has its own fully fledged workforce development program, and we've been helping families increase their income on average to $28 an hour on average, the average family that goes through our workforce development. And it's a service that's a part of our family stabilization program. So the family stabilization program, that's the branch, that's the mothership, so to say. And then we have all these different services that's connected to a workforce development, lending, housing development,
2: credit repair,
3: youth development, credit repair, financial coaching, one-on-one coaching, because we don't counsel. We're not here to do it for you. We're here to help you learn how to do it for yourself, and then help you take it and practice alongside with you to become skillful at applying the tools and the knowledge that you receive from us.
2: Jeff, tell me about the youth stabilization and college career prep.
3: Oh, man. So the youth stabilization, we've always, so you hear the name is family. And so a lot of times people think, oh, it's for the adults. No, family is everybody in the family, because, you know, the things that we know now, we wish we knew then. We're trying to take then, we're trying to take now, and we're trying to put it into our kids then. You know, so then is now, so they don't get to say it. So the thing that they be talking about is going to be way different. They might be thinking about other stuff, but like, with our youth stabilization program is to provide you with the financial capability tools that we wish we knew then, that we're learning now, so that they never have to worry about not knowing how to build up their credit, not knowing how to put together a budget or a profit and loss plan for your family. And then too, connecting their career paths back to what they dreamed. What's your passion? What? How do you think life is supposed to turn out for you? Well, let's talk about that.
2: Mm-hmm.
3: You know, and explore different career paths, so that, like, I know when I went to school in college, I didn't have that conversation with nobody. I got to school and I was like, okay, so what's next? So what am I supposed to do now? Just learn. So I never got to talk to anybody about a career path and what that career path would translate into lifestyle. And so right now, we're trying to get these kids with all the information and tools that they need in order for them to be extremely successful.
2: How much are the services? How much do they cost?
3: So with the youth program, the youth program, I believe is, don't quote me on it, I believe it's $150, Freddie, for the youth program. Tomorrow we're going to be offering a discount for all of the services that we have. It's at 25%, and for those who come in and sign up tomorrow, we have a buy-in fee. And some may say, well, why you got a fee? Why are you charging a community fee? It's not charging a community fee. Here's what we learned over the years, mm-hmm. is that we typically treat the stuff that we pay for a lot different than the stuff that we get for free.
2: I think you better say that again.
3: We treat the stuff that we pay for a lot different than the stuff that we get for free.
2: See?
3: You ever give your kid a car who never earned, mm-hmm. who never went out and worked and yep. earned money to to buy a car themselves, or they don't know what it takes to go into it?
1: Yep.
3: You give them a car, and I can tell you right now, give it 3 months, and that car might look like trash.
2: You better preach.
1: Oh, that's true.
3: It might look like trash.
1: Yeah.
3: Because the level of appreciation goes up the minute you end up earning something. So when you pay for it, you treat it differently, and then you have a different, and the main thing I like about it, it sets a different tone, because now you have a new level of expectation.
2: Mm-hmm.
3: So not only do you treat it different, but if I go to the store and buy a brand new TV, if the remote control is missing one button, I'm taking the whole TV back. I don't want a new remote. I want a new box.
2: I understand.
3: Because that box is deficient. And so there's a whole nother level of expectation for the services that they receive from us, which they deserve to be receiving the best service that their money can pay for.
2: How can we learn more about Built Wealth Minnesota? Can you give us a website? And I know the address, 1256 Penn Avenue. How can we learn more on our own?
3: Then to learn more on your own, the website is the letter B as in boy, wealth, E, that's B as in boy, W, E as in Edward, A, L as in Larry, T as in Tom, H as in Henry, E as in Echo, .org. And you can always give us a call at 612-877-4183. And I want to just, one more invitation to our past clients, man. I've worked with hundreds of families over the years. Please, please, don't disappoint me. I'm looking forward to seeing y'all. This is a family reunion for us.
2: All right.
3: It's an open house for everybody else, but this is a family reunion for us.
2: Incredible. So from noon until 4, doors open at 11 o'clock at 1256 PIN. And you've moved to a different floor inside the Thor building, the old Thor building, I should say.
3: Yeah, we actually moved into the old Thor office. Our operations, when our families first saw us, it was Regina and David McGee in the office. That's who they saw. And it was volunteer coaches, and I was one of them. And we went from two and a half people with Talana McGee, Talana, and then Jeffrey Robinson got added as a full-time employee, and we had 3.5 people, and before you know it, now we're all the way up to 18 people. And
2: congratulations.
3: And so now it's not one person or three people trying to do the work of 18 people. We got 18 people doing the work of 20 people or 30 people. So please, please, families, this is the right time. If you look into accomplish your dreams, let us help you do it. Let us help you do it. So come on and enjoy yourselves.
2: Jeffrey Robinson with Build Wealth Minnesota, financial education and coaching, credit repair and debt reduction, home ownership pathways, mortgage lending, affordable housing development, employment readiness, youth stabilization. We talked about it all. 612-877-4182. Open house tomorrow from noon until 4 o'clock. The doors open at 11. Jeffrey Robinson, you are the man. Thanks so much for being with us, and say hello to the McGee family for me as well.
3: I certainly will. Thanks a lot, Freddie. Thank you, Chantel.
1: You're welcome. Thank you so much. You're right about that car thing, because my son, he thinks he's going to get my car. Not happening. No, because you're right. If I give it to him, he's not going to understand and appreciate what it took for me to get it and to maintain it and all of those things. So
2: see?
1: I'm telling him, you will buy your own car. You need to start from your own, build your own legacy of a car. Not taking my car.
3: They'll be calling you from the highway with the engine locked up, son, but they didn't know you had to put oil in the car.
1: I wouldn't even want to see the car like that. He come right down like, I know that's not my baby. Not my baby. Thank you.
2: Jeffrey, you always keep it real, man.
1: Always. Love it.
2: Thank you so much for being with us this morning and sharing the wealth from Bill.

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against the Athletics. Tonight, the Twins return to Target Field and open a three-game weekend series against the Chicago White Sox. First pitch is at 7:10 Central. Switching gears now to the NFL, the Minnesota Vikings wrap up the preseason tonight in Denver against the Broncos. Kickoff is at 8 o'clock Central. Head coach Kevin O'Connell says most starters will sit, including quarterback Kyler Murray. J.J. McCarthy has been dealing with an ankle injury suffered during the preseason and did not participate in Wednesday's practice. Head coach Kevin O'Connell says he wants to see Carson Wentz, J.J. McCarthy, and Max Brosmer in action. After tonight, attention turns completely to the regular season and the final roster decisions. And also in NFL news, the Green Bay Packers running back Josh Jacobs has been charged with two misdemeanors stemming from an incident in May. Wisconsin court's records show Brown County prosecutors filed the charges. Neither of the charges is related to domestic violence, and no felony charges were filed. Jacobs was arrested May 26th after turning himself in following a disturbance days earlier and was released the next day without charges as prosecutors sought additional evidence. Now for minor league baseball news, our St. Paul Saints lost 9-3 to the Toledo Mud Hens Thursday night at CHS Field. Saints pitchers issued 9 walks and Toledo hit 3 home runs. The teams go again tonight at CHS Field. First pitch is scheduled for 8:07. And our Minnesota Lynx are off tonight. Their most recent game was Monday when Golden State beat Minnesota 82-66, dropping the Lynx to 31-8. Minnesota's next game is Sunday in Atlanta against the Dream before the league pauses for the Women's Basketball World Cup. And finally, the Loons are home Saturday night against Orlando City in Allianz Field. Minnesota is coming off its biggest offensive performance of the season, a 5-goal victory over San Jose, snapping a lengthy league winless streak. Kickoff Saturday is 7:30 Central, and that has been your Sniper Sports Report. And just a quick and friendly reminder that dreams only work as hard as you do, so make sure you give your doubts a day off and dream bigger than you ever have before. And be sure to get out to the Minnesota State Fair. 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
1: this is both what happens on the show this week and what you've missed so far.
2: Should I just let this go? I'm not really sure. Sincerely, Ghosted and Confused.
3: Okay, I completely got mixed up as I thought this was a female talking about one of her female friends.
2: Oh, no.
3: This is a guy that, this is his girlfriend?
2: Yes.
3: Oh, and she's with her other friends?
2: Another male.
3: Another guy.
2: Mm-hmm.
3: Oh, yeah, that's not good.
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0: Freddie and Chantel in the Morning.
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4: I'm Mike Island with BIN News Now. Local governments across the United States are increasingly reviving and expanding juvenile curfews. According to the Office of Juvenile Justice, this wave of legislation is primarily a response to teen takeovers that we've been reporting to you over the summer. Meanwhile, in Raleigh, North Carolina, leaders are planning to vote on a teen curfew next month as their police chief is citing a trend of increasing violence. Police Chief Rico Boyce reports a year-over-year increase. Chief Boyce, who is African-American, explained in a recent press conference in Raleigh that it is time to be proactive.
5: Making sure that our youth, that they are safe, but also those youth that are juveniles who are committing crime, that the victims of those crimes, that they're safe.
4: According to the Raleigh Police Department, crimes involving juveniles are up 9% compared to this time last year. Get BIN News Now, on demand 24/7, on the free iHeartRadio app.
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6: I've got the weekend forecast, 84 degrees for a high today. Storms are possible later on tonight and Saturday morning. And then that rain moves out of here with 82 degrees for a high Saturday as you go to the Minnesota State Fair. Sunday, warmer and more humid with temperatures reaching the mid-80s. So if you're going to the fair, today might be the cleanest weather day of the entire period. Right now, it is 60 degrees and bright sun in the metro area. Chantel Sings, what's going on traffic-wise?
7: It is a beautiful morning between American Boulevard, though, west and 494 in Bloomington. That's at 35W northbound. Looks like there is a crash on the scene there. It's pretty quiet, though. 35W northbound looks like there's a crash at 36 in Ramsey County Road C. That's in Roseville. Be mindful of that one. 35 southbound over at exit 86 and County Road 46. There's a crash on the scene there. All quiet areas so far. No major backups. And at the exit ramp at 51 south, looks like there is a crash on the scene at 36 eastbound. Ignore the fact that I said that the I never said that in my life. And so
6: All right.
7: Is that a sign you're getting older? We say,

0: not this one, not today. I was thinking of, about the BIM. You talked about the curfew thing with minors. I remember when I was 16, I got picked up for curfew.
1: Really?
0: They took me down to the juvie jail. My dad came down and he was laughing at me. He's like, you got picked up? I said, Dad, just get me out of here. What are you laughing at? He thought it was so funny. And I remember I had all this jewelry on. I would wear a lot of jewelry when I was young. A lot of earrings, bracelets, necklace. I mean, all the things. And they were like, take all of that off. And I'm like, taking off jewelry for like an hour. They're like, girl, hurry up and take that hair out. I said, I can't. They're like, they're braids. I can't take my braids out. They wanted me to take my braids out.
1: No way.
0: It was weird, yes. And when I saw the paperwork, I shouldn't even say this out loud. No, I'm not even going to say it. I'm not going to embarrass myself like that. I would keep that one to myself, but I'll tell you offline what they said about my hair. It was probably really bad. They shouldn't have said that, but, you know, they didn't know. So.
1: That's terrible.
0: But I did get picked up for juvie care one year when I was 16. Shouldn't have been outside past 7. Now I stay out past 7 on purpose. Until I get sleep.

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0: now Freddie Bell at night.
1: Oh. How so?
0: I've had Freddie Bell in the morning for a long time. Chantel in the morning.
1: Yeah.
0: We're now Freddie Bell at night, Chantel at night.
1: Oh, really? What time do we start?
0: In the morning.
1: We start in the morning tomorrow
0: it
1: night?
0: Seems like it. I mean, I'm here at 2:30 in the morning.
1: Right, exactly. You're here before the sun even comes up. The moon, the moon is not even out when you come outside.
0: Well, the moon was out this morning. I tried to stay up. That's why I'm so tired. I tried to stay up to see the eclipse.
1: Yeah. Did you catch it?
0: I saw a part of it. The bottom left corner was starting to get dark, but, you know, an hour past my bedtime, it's like 10 o'clock, and I'm dragging this morning.
1: 10 o'clock. Man, that's a beautiful sign, 10 o'clock. You're going to sleep at 10 o'clock. What a wonderful dream.
0: I rarely see 10 o'clock.
1: Me and 10 o'clock are besties. And even better friends than me and 10 o'clock is me and midnight.
0: Oh, man.
1: Oh, we get along very well, don't we?
0: What's midnight's last name?
1: We see ourselves. We see each other all the time. Like, you barely see 10 o'clock. Me and midnight, we're in a relationship. All right? I can't go to sleep without seeing midnight. That's my boo.
0: Midnight's always ghosting me.
1: Why do you get ghosted by midnight? Midnight is in love with me, okay? All right? I ain't talking about a person, people. I'm talking about the time.
0: Oh.
1: If you're just tuning in, midnight is in love with me. Midnight made in 12 a.m. O.O. I can't get away from it. I'm trying to leave it alone. I try to quit. I try to get away. I try to break up with midnight. It won't leave me alone. I'm just up looking at the clock like, hey, miss me?
0: Hey, but no.
1: Like, hey, baby, you up?
0: Oh, that's too funny.
1: I wish I was telling jokes right now. That's so true. Mm-hmm. And I promise, when I say I promise you, I'll give you the last $10 that I don't have, is that somebody out there... Somebody out there is absolutely in agreement with me. They have the same problem. Insomnia is our unwanted best friend.
0: It's a real thing.
1: It is a real thing.
0: Man.
1: So, now tell me, you talked about something that happened to you this morning, and it was very, very interesting, to say the least. Now, do it.
0: It was jarring.
1: Tell me about it.
0: I got a telephone call.
1: Uh-huh.
0: And I won't say who from.
1: Okay.
0: And
1: now, by the way, I was sitting here when you were standing in front of me. You took the call, and I kept looking like, what? You know, that kind of thing. Like, because you had all these different, you were smiling, you looked startled, you looked surprised, you looked confused. It was a lot of different emotions going on in your face. So I was looking at you like, what happened? You know.
0: Well, this person that I know very well called, and this individual gave me their full title.
1: Yes.
0: And I was...
1: Okay, so let's explore that. So the person, you know them well.
0: Yes.
1: And you deal with them on a regular basis.
0: Almost daily.
1: Almost every day, okay? And they called you and gave you their full title of what they do and the organization or company that they work with.
0: Mm-hmm.
1: Even though this is the same telephone number that you call them, that they call you on every time you talk, right?
0: Air day.
1: Air day?
0: Mm-hmm.
1: Air day. Let's see. Let's tell the people. Tell your number is 76. No, I'm just playing. So that's the number that they called you on, right?
0: Yes.
1: Okay. Now you may continue.
0: And he goes, Freddie?
1: Mm-hmm.
0: I said yes. And then it was downhill from there.
1: Mm.
0: He was calling to check to see if the rumors were true that I had passed away.
1: Oh my gosh.
0: I guess it's all over certain places in the metro.
1: Certain media places.
0: Mm-hmm.
1: Unbelievable. So now it's very interesting. It's I don't even know how to, you know, because celebrities go through that quite a bit. You know, they have to reach out and say, hey, I am not dead. I'm alive. And so what did you feel? Obviously, I've never had that happen. I don't even know how I would feel about it. But what did you feel when he said that? Like, he was really serious, too. It wasn't
0: completely.
1: A joke. It wasn't a game.
0: No, this was not a game.
1: So he almost called your phone as if you may have been somebody else answering your phone on your behalf. So
0: yes.
1: He wanted to make sure he was clear about who he was.
0: Very formal.
1: What did that feel like for you?
0: I thought, why are you playing on the phone so early in the morning? Don't you know I have work to do?
1: Yeah.
0: And
1: what did you say?
0: It's a strange feeling.
1: How did you respond?
0: Well, once he ascertained that I was okay, mm-hmm. still alive, he goes, "Well, there's rumors everywhere. I mean, there's just it's being said mm-hmm. that you have passed away." Mm. And I said, "You got to be kidding me!" Mm. I think that was the first thing I said to him. And I said, "No, I'm here. I'm here."
1: Yeah.
0: But it was a different feeling. I got an idea of what it might be like if someone knew of my passing and they were getting the news for the first time.
1: Oh, that is an interesting perspective.
0: Yeah.
1: It's almost like you got a chance to hear or feel what it would feel like, but you were actually still here. Mm-hmm. Man, that's something else. And it made me think.
0: It's still concerning now that I say it out loud.
1: It is concerning because it almost feels like you don't even want to, you know how people talk about speaking things into existence, putting it in the universe, things like that. So it kind of feels weird for me with that part because, you know, of course, we wouldn't want anything like that to happen anytime soon. But it just made me think when you told me that offline because I was like, what would it be like, just even with the listeners, if you want to call and chime in, like, what would you feel if the world thought you were no longer here? And you're here, but the world is thinking that you're passed away.
0: Mm-hmm.
1: I mean, it's an interesting thing to think about. Like, how would you move? How would you play that? Some people probably would play it a different kind of way.
0: You know, and I couldn't feel angry.
1: Yeah.
0: I wasn't feeling anything. It was just strange.
1: Yeah, strange would be the word.
0: Very, very strange.
1: It was just a piece of misinformation, obviously. And people, and that says a lot, too, about the times that we're in where people maybe not, they probably should do better checking their sources before they go around saying things. Or, you know, everybody knows you in the world. So anybody could just call or shoot a text. Hey, are you okay? You good? Hearing something kind of weird.
0: I'm pretty famous for the folks I don't know.
1: You're famous? I'm like, check with me before you go around saying that. That's a big mess to clean up. Like, I don't want to have to go all over social media, all over calling people. Hey, hey, hey, I'm here, I'm here, I'm here.
0: And I'm just wondering how many other folks have been called.
1: Yeah.
0: Or contacted.
1: Yeah, hopefully it didn't spread out too bad because that's a terrible rumor. It's a terrible feeling for people to, because you're creating grief and people are getting, you know, maybe sad or just, you know, worried or all the things. Like, you don't want people to feel like that about something that's not even true.
0: And I've been responding to people. You mentioned me being on my phone. I've been responding to people.
1: Mm.
0: And I've not even told Miss Hellfinger. Now she knows, with like everybody else. And that'll be a whole nother story.
1: Yeah.
0: When I get home, I'm going to get the hell beat out of me.
1: I said, did you tell your wife that you're no longer with us? I'm like, I won't be when I get home.
0: She'll be upset that I'm still here.
1: Like, oh, here you coming walking at the door. I thought you was going. Well, did you bring home some food?
0: Where are the blueberries I asked you to pick up on the way home?
1: Right. It's like, did you get the fruit that I asked you to get? Did you get some juice? I told you to bring some milk. Did you get anything? No, I wasn't here, remember?
0: But it's so odd. I'm trying to make light of it, but it's really odd.
1: It is.
0: It really is odd.
1: Hey, you kind of like that laugh to keep from crying is real. Like, life is stressful. So a lot of times we're on the show, our listeners that know us. But if you're just tuning in and you're listening for the first time, whatever the case may be, sometimes we have to make things light on the show because there is plenty. I mean, we could go the other way. There's plenty of not light news. There's plenty of bad news. There's plenty of sad news. There's plenty of tragic news. We got plenty of it. I'm looking right at it on my screen.
0: Mm-hmm.
1: I mean, it's pages and pages of this stuff. We can flip through it. It's like an encyclopedia of bad news in the world today. So sometimes we have to flip it and make it a little lighter because people are going to work. They got a long day ahead of them. I don't think people want to go in all drained and sad. Oh, I heard something real sad on the radio this morning, like I always do. We want to make you laugh. We want to wake you up. We want to make you feel good and not take everything so serious. Sometimes we just got to not take it. Freddie's here. He's alive and well. I'm looking right at him. It's okay. It's going to be all right. Now, me, I'm just like, I'm just.

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0: And now, African American History, Minnesota. 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Dr. David Vassar Taylor is a prominent African American historian, author, educator, and academic administrator who specializes in the history of the African diaspora and Black history in Minnesota. Born in 1945, he is well known for his extensive research documenting the lives, struggles, and triumphs of African Americans in the Upper Midwest. He served as the Dean of the General College at the University of Minnesota. He directed the Minnesota Black History Project, a pivotal historical preservation initiative for the Minnesota Historical Society during the mid-1970s, establishing a massive archive of reports, newspapers, and personal documents. He earned both his bachelor's degree and his PhD in the history of African people from the University of Minnesota. His most notable publications include African Americans in Minnesota, Cap Wigginton, An Architectural Legacy in Ice and Stone, and Blacks in Minnesota, A Preliminary Guide to Historical Sources. You've just heard African American History, Minnesota, a co-production of KMOJ and Ampers with support from the Minnesota Arts and Cultural Heritage Fund.
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4: 928 in the city. We've got somebody on the line.
5: Yeah, we do. So, good morning. Thanks for calling. And you called in and you had a comment about what we spoke about with Freddie Bell. What were you saying, love?
6: Good morning.
5: Good morning.
4: Good morning.
6: Well, I think a lot of people got the assumption that he was dead from an article that was putting out. And when I first read the article, my niece sent it to me, and I sent it to my sister. And I told my sister, I was like, oh, Freddie Bell is dead, you know. And, you know, so I guess a lot of people was thinking, reading that article the way it was written up, that they would assume it was you instead of Chaz Millionaire. It was the way the article was written up.
5: Yeah.
4: Interesting.
5: I never saw anything about the article. Did you see anything about you, Freddie? Mm-hmm. And so I'm seeing on social media it says confusion likely arose because of your comment about Chaz Millionaire passing away. And that's on social media right now where
4: really?
5: I guess some people were confused about who it was. And I never saw the article directly, but I will look for it and we want to check it out for ourselves. But thank you so much for calling in. And yep, Freddie's here. He's alive and well.
4: Let me check.
6: Thank you for the bell. Keep ringing the bell.
5: Love it. Thank you.
4: Thank you. 29 minutes past 9 o'clock on the People Station. We'll be turning the last page. I mean, we'll be turning.

0: She did that one. She does get all the best beats, though. I have to give it to her. They give her the best beats. Her beats are hard every time.
1: She pays a lot of money for those beats.
0: I'm telling you.
1: Man.
0: But she rocked that one. She did that.
1: 9:36 in the city, and we're taking a final look at traffic and weather for the Twin Cities. This is going to be a wonderful day with temperatures reaching 82 degrees, and then this will be the last wonderful day of the week because it's going to get humid around here. Tonight, mostly cloudy. Storms are possible later on with lows in the upper 60s. Saturday, morning showers and thunderstorms are possible with highs around 82. And then Sunday, warmer and humid. Another chance of thunderstorms. So pack the sunscreen, the umbrella, and enough money for something on a stick. Minnesota has all the possibilities covered. Right now, temperature stands at 65 degrees in the metro area. Chantel is watching traffic. What's the look back?
0: Indeed, I am. 35W southbound. Some debris on the roadway at 106th Street. And Minnesota River over in Bloomington. Look out for some debris over there. Pretty quiet over there. Looks like there's nothing else on the system as of right now. There's a couple of crashes in Bloomington not causing any major backups. Looks like they're clearing up as I'm continuing to check in on them. The map is pretty green. You did well. I got some advice for you, Freddie.
1: What is the advice, Chelsea?
0: Based on what just happened on our last break, I just got so busy.
1: That was
0: just
1: terrible.
0: Yeah, it was pretty horrible. Yes, it was. Okay, after everything we just went through, you will say you're going to turn the last page? Are you serious? I would never. So what I'm going to suggest to you, my friend, my dear old friend.
1: Quit turning pages?
0: Old. Nope, you can turn all your pages. I mean, I would stick to page one if I was you, but I would just not use any words that have to do with ending. So you can't say words like wind up, terminate, close, complete.
1: Stay away from it.
0: Suspend, stop. You know, stuff like that.
1: Okay.
0: Stay away from ending words and anything that has to do with the end. If I was you, I wouldn't even say the end for a long time. Don't say leave or last for like 2 weeks.
1: Got it. That makes a lot of sense.
0: Okay. I mean, you see where I'm coming from with that? It's just
1: yes,
0: that
1: I do.
0: I'm just trying to help. It's all I'm
1: just
0: doing.
1: Keep going forward.
0: Just go forward. You know, see the light. Not me waiting on.
1: Oh, no. See, you messed up.
0: I was doing good.
1: 39 minutes past 9 o'clock. This is horrible.
0: This is terrible. We didn't realize how many words have to do with the end.
2: 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Come on. 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
6: 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Later in his career, he also expanded his reach by hosting the Saturday morning show, Flight 612, on North Minneapolis Community Station 98.9 KRSM. Beyond the studio, Dylan traveled the world, working with massive R&B and soul icons like Alexander O'Neal, Patti LaBelle, Sherelle, and Stephanie Mills. He was also a talented White House press photographer who documented President Barack Obama and First Lady Michelle Obama. Following his passing, tributes have poured in from station executives, local artists, and listeners. Our very own KMOJ General Manager Freddie Bell released a statement expressing gratitude for his decades of service, noting that although the microphone may now be silent, your legacy will continue to speak. Dylan's daughter, musician Mars Lovejoy, recalled that her father's passion started when he began DJing at just 14 years old, emphasizing how deeply committed he remained to helping others feel seen and welcomed. To keep his impact alive, his family has established a GoFundMe campaign for the Chaz Vision Media Legacy Fund. This fund aims to create a lasting tribute supporting music, media, and community empowerment initiatives in North Minneapolis, aligning perfectly with KMOJ's active transition into its new Forever Home Community Hub.
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0: you passed away. I don't know.
1: I've given up looking for it.
0: I want to see. I want to know.
1: I don't want to read it.
0: I can understand that for you, for sure. And I just, yeah, we just got to check our sources and make sure things are, you know, make sure it's, just check your sources, please.
1: You know, I want to share this with you. I don't think I'm petty, but what's the internet talks about several things. Number one, and it's a pet peeve of mine, people who stand up the second the plane lands. Like, where are you going?
0: Oh, you know what? That bothers me. I'm petty. Because I'm like, where are you going? Because we know that when the flight lands, we're going to be on the plane just as long as the flight itself before we can even get off the plane. We're going to be sitting here for 2 hours and some change. Because it's like, what? My problem is not even people that just stand up. That is very annoying to me. But what are y'all doing up there? Can we get off?
1: Where are you going? And how about the people who don't turn on their turn indicator light in their cars until after they've made the turn?
0: That's just terrible. That reminds me of what I was going to talk to you about quick this morning. I was talking about, for some reason, I was on, like, when you discipline your kids. I was thinking about it on the drive this morning. I said, why is it that parents tell their kids not to stop crying after they got a whooping? I just realized that's backwards. Just like you said, you turn the turn signal on after you made the turn. But it's like, stop all that crying before I give you something to cry about. But you just did.
1: That's my mother.
0: But you just did give me something to cry about.
1: And you tell her that.
0: It's so weird. Like stop all that crying. It's like, you just gave me a whooping. I am hurt. And so what happened is, Jamez, when he was small, probably about 4 or 5, it was hilarious. I don't think I've ever told

0: told you this story about Jamez, but I would give him, if I would spank him or, you know, slap on him, whatever, if he did something wrong and
1: you
0: I had
1: spanked
0: to.
1: Spanked your child?
0: Of course I did and still will at 24. But no, if I would discipline him and he would cry for about 2 hours and some change.
1: Oh, my.
0: Saying, I don't want a whooping. Literally, over and over and over and over for 2 hours. I'm like, Jamez, you got the whooping. It's done. Sit down somewhere. It's over. He would just cry. I don't want no whooping for like 2 hours. And so this day, I talked to him about that. He's like, well, I think I was prideful even at 5 years old. I just didn't want you to whoop me.
1: Wow. And I don't understand. When you hold the door open for someone and they don't say thank you.
0: No, I don't play that game. Don't do that. No, no. Because then we're going back in this store together. I'm coming back in Walgreens. Like, I forgot something. Excuse me. Yeah, I did forget something. Why didn't you say thank you? I just hold this door open for you.
1: How about when I'm in an empty waiting room and then somebody decides to sit right next to me when they're like 12 dozen empty chairs.
0: 1,700 seats. And the parking, too. I don't like when somebody parks close to me and there's 99 parking spots in this parking lot. Why are you parking by me? Sometimes I think it's because my car is red, but I don't know.
1: My last one, people who say, I seen instead of I have seen or I saw.
0: Whatever. Oh, that's a pet peeve for you. I say it all the time. I'm not going through all of that.
1: I seen him.
0: I seen this dude the other day that was trying to tell me what. Listen,
1: no.
0: I don't have time to say I saw. What am I saying saw when I can say seen?
1: No. No.
0: No, I seen you do it, though. I seen you do it, too, before. That's just my go-to. I seen. Okay, I'll try I saw. I saw someone the other day, and I thought they were very attractive.
1: Well, I'm going to borrow you some money instead of loan you some money.
0: It's the same thing. Borrow you, loan you. It's the same.
1: No. No,
0: yeah, it is.
1: No, no, no.
0: You know I don't like when see people say bathroom. No, that hits me in the chest area right there. I'll be right back. I'm going to the bathroom. Bathroom. It's bathroom. Put your T-R-T-H-R-O on there. Throom.
1: Man. Well, we learned a lot today.
0: Yeah. The main thing, the best lesson we learned today is you are alive and well, my friend.
1: Indeed.
0: And I'm proud and happy for you.
1: I'm grateful myself.
0: I'm glad you're here.

0: here. Say hi. Oh, now you want to pretend like you're not here. I see what you're doing. See, you're taking my route now. That's what, and I'm proud of you because I said I'm not paying bills for at least 2 months if you say I'm gone. So then I'm gone for a little bit. Then I'll be back. And the bill's going to still be right there, won't it?
1: We've learned that thoughtfulness doesn't have to be complicated. Just notice somebody.
0: Mm-hmm. Mm-hmm.
1: And we learned that Minnesota drivers are still paying about $4.08 a gallon for regular gas. So I saw
0: $4.29. I'm riding with you back. That's okay. I don't even got it. You know how much I run out of gas.
1: Yeah.
0: I didn't fill my tank up yesterday. I did put some gas in it. But I told myself, why am I putting like $30 in the tank? Why don't I just fill it up? Because
1: mm-hmm.
0: I'm at the gas station like every 2 to 3 days.
1: Oh, no.
0: Yeah. Oh, yeah.
1: So you catch every gas hike.
0: My gas is empty again. I was just at the gas station yesterday.
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1: KMOJ wants to remind you about the dangers of drinking and driving. It's a choice that can change lives forever. Alcohol impairs your judgment, slows your reaction time, and affects your ability to focus. Don't underestimate its impact on your driving. The consequences of drinking and driving can be severe. You risk injury, loss of life, legal trouble, and irreversible damage to your future. 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Offenders face hefty fines, license suspension, and even imprisonment. Take a stand against drinking and driving. Protect yourself and others. Remember, there are no excuses for risking lives.
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1: 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Did you know that prenatal care plays a crucial role in the well-being of both you and your baby? 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

0: 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The 8th Annual Youth Gospel Explosion. It's a block party on Sunday, August 30th, 3 to 6 p.m. at 21st and Queen Avenue in North Minneapolis. There will be giveaways, food, music, and more. Leaders Are Readers presents Children's Book Award Celebration featuring Lena B., Derek Francis, Anisha Ramez. It takes place Saturday, September 5th, 11 a.m. to 1 p.m. at JK Movement Jimmy Lee Recreation Center, 1063 Iglehart Avenue in St. Paul. 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
1: 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The 8th Annual Youth Gospel Explosion. It's a block party on Sunday, August 30th, 3 to 6 p.m. at 21st and Queen Avenue in North Minneapolis. There will be giveaways, food, music, and more. 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It takes place Saturday, September 5th, 11 a.m. to 1 p.m. at JK Movement Jimmy Lee Recreation Center, 1063 Iglehart Avenue in St. Paul. The 17th Annual Southside Back in the Day Community Festival takes place Saturday, September 5th, 11 to 7 p.m. at Phelps Park, 701 39th Avenue in South Minneapolis. There will be food, vendors, live entertainment,

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1: Double R with the factory rims. 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
1: 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Jimmy and Terry are joined by a full lineup of legends, including Johnny Gill, Belle Biv DeVoe, Morris Day and Jerome Benton of the time, Yolanda Adams, Stokely and Nesby, and more. A homecoming concert at the Minnesota State Fair Grandstand on Saturday, August 29th. Don't miss the concert event of the summer coming soon. 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
1: 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Miami. That's for all my scammers and my kid money.

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1: 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The 8th Annual Youth Gospel Explosion. 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There will be giveaways, food, music, and more. Leaders Are Readers presents Children's Book Award Celebration featuring Lena B., Derek Francis, Anisha Ramez. It takes place Saturday, September 5th, 11 a.m. to 1 p.m. at JK Movement Jimmy Lee Recreation Center, 1063 Iglehart Avenue in St. Paul. The 17th Annual Southside Back in the Day Community Festival takes place Saturday, September 5th, 11 to 7 p.m. at Phelps Park, 701 39th Avenue of South Minneapolis. 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I'm Kimuel Haley, and may the Lord God bless you real good.
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